0: The NRL is becoming bigger than Super Rugby and the NPC here.
1: The All Blacks will always be what they are, but rugby is certainly looking over their shoulder at us. We're really getting a movement there that's never been seen before.
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3: 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Warning, showroom may cause sudden redecorating urges. Fine for the rest of today, just a bit of cloud around this evening, down to 6 tonight. Tomorrow, pretty much the same. Fine apart from some evening cloud and a high of 15. Sunday, fine with a high of 14. Fine on Monday as well with a high of 15.
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3: Finally, it is Friday afternoon. Just a handful of hours between us and the weekend starting. And this weekend, one of the last few before winter arrives.

Yes, Friday afternoon on More FM. Alicia here with you as we head into the weekend. And this weekend, of course, Super Rugby Round 14. Only a few weekends left before we hit the qualifying final. So we're getting into the business end of the season. Next, they were the last British band to play at Wembley Stadium before it got demolished and redeveloped. Top Loader after Luke.

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0: Ed Sheeran on More FM with Alicia. Big day tomorrow. Taupo's More FM doing this big day-long fundraiser on the lakefront, their hole-in-one challenge, and they're fundraising for this sweet three-year-old angel named Nova, and Nova's whānau. So Nova suffers from a rare skin condition called ichthyosis. You've actually probably heard us talking a bit about Nova, but just in case, so she requires specialised skincare like 3+ hours every single day. She's at Starship Hospital every 2 months or so. She can't regulate her temperature. She's at high risk of overheating. She's also vulnerable to skin infections as well. And she uses a special cream, and you can only get it in America. It's like $60 a tub. She goes through 4 of those every single week. So this fundraiser is to help Nova and help Nova's whānau to alleviate some of the cost pressures. If you want to help out, you can text Nova, N-O-V-A, send that to 559 and we'll send you the link to the Give a Little page. But she is an absolute sweetheart. This one from the Black Eyed Peas, next on More.
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0: Crowded House on More FM. It's coming up to 1 o'clock. Maybe this weekend you can get your votes in for our annual More FM High School Alert Countdown, because it's back in like 2.5 weeks. Wednesday, June the 3rd, counting down the top 100 high school alerts that you've voted for, either from the 80s, the 90s, the 2000s, whatever songs they are that take you back to those good old high school days. 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
0: After one, that brand new one from Teddy Swims and a high school hit from John Bon Jovi. It's on the way now, non-stop. 10. Which is starting with this absolute banger, the Venga Boys, right after a news update from Bridget on More.
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21: Good afternoon, Bridget here with the latest at 1. Latest figures show the impact the Iran war is having on fuel prices here. Stats NZ says diesel prices rose nearly 95% in the 2 months from February and petrol 33.6. There is a new time frame for delivering the new school curriculum. Science and social science will roll out next year with other subjects pushed back to 2029. Charges have been laid after around $2,500 worth of synthetic drugs were seized in Hamilton. Original Coronation Street cast member Alan Rothwell has died. The English actor was best known for playing David Barlow. To rugby league with Machinery House, the CEO of the Warriors, Cameron George, believes the NRL is becoming bigger than Super Rugby and NPC in New Zealand. And in golf, Ryan Fox is tied 34th and Daniel Hillier 49th after the first round of the US PGA in Pennsylvania.
18: Sport with Jenny and Holmes, Nelson Bays, supporting the region's sport for over 25 years.
0: More FM weather with Hubbers. Warning, showroom may cause sudden redecorating urges. Fine for the rest of today, just a bit of cloud around this evening, down to 6 tonight. Tomorrow, pretty much the same. Fine apart from some evening cloud and a high of 15. Sunday, fine with a high of 14. Fine on Monday as well with a high of 15.
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0: Oh, you know what that sound means. You know what song's about to play? Great Friday afternoon song. Here's the Vega Boys.

Maury Fielm with Alicia, and good luck if you are trying to get your hands on Westlife tickets to see them either in Auckland or Christchurch next year. They go on sale at 2 o'clock, so you may want to jump onto the website. Coming up next, Taylor Swift's been singing his praises, and you'll understand why when you hear his song, Somba, after Nickelback. No.

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0: New on More FM, Teddy Swims, Mr. Know-It-All. Massive shout out to anyone hosting a pink ribbon breakfast, either this weekend or maybe you've hosted one the last few weekends or you've got one coming up later this month. I saw that 5,788 people have registered to host one. And so far, like halfway through the month, over $860,000 has been raised. So that is incredible. It's also not too late to sign up and host your own. pinkribbonbreakfast.co.nz. Ed Sheeran and Justin Bieber coming up next on More.
1: 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Hundreds of thousands of calls. A whole lot of guesses. Some right, some wrong. Some really specific. 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

0: Little Nas X on More FM, just minutes away from 2 o'clock. And of course, tickets to Westlife go on sale at 2 o'clock. If you missed the news, they have announced a third New Zealand show. So they're playing Spark Arena in Auckland, 28th of July 2027. Christchurch, Wolfbrook Arena, 30th of July. And 31st of July, also in Christchurch. They've announced a new date due to the pre-sale demand. So those tickets go on sale at 2. Or you can win tickets with More FM. Just text the word West, leave a space, put Auckland or Christchurch, whichever show you want to be in to win tickets for, and send it off to 559.
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0: On the way after 2, great Friday song from Cyndi Lauper. And it's been the number one song in New Zealand for over 30 weeks now. Olivia Dean, Man I Need, that's in our non-stop 10. And that's going to start with Hootie and the Blowfish right after a news update from Bridget on More.
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0: Good afternoon, Bridget here with the latest at 2. Official figures show food prices have risen at their slowest rate in over a year. Stats NZ says annual food inflation was 2.6% in April. Teachers now have more time to get to grips with the new school curriculum. Implementation for most years 0 to 8 subjects has been pushed back until 2029. Meanwhile, hundreds of teenagers are gathered outside Parliament for the School Strike for Climate March. The World Surf League New Zealand Pro kicks off at Manu Bay in Raglan today. To rugby with Shift 4, the Chiefs regard the Highlanders as a dangerous side for their Super Rugby Round 14 clash in Hamilton. Kickoff is at 7. And Auckland FC are away to Adelaide in the second leg of their A-League semi-final tonight. Kickoff at 9.35.
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0: More FM weather with Hubbers. Warning, showroom may cause sudden redecorating urges. Fine for the rest of today, just a bit of cloud around this evening, down to 6 tonight. Tomorrow, pretty much the same. Fine apart from some evening cloud and a high of 15. Sunday, fine with a high of 14. Fine on Monday as well with a high of 15.
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0: We are just a few hours away from the weekend now, and this is kind of the sweet spot on Friday afternoon, you know? The kids haven't finished yet, so you've still got a bit of peace and quiet, but we are close enough to the weekend to get a bit excited. So 3 hours to go. Hootie and the Blowfish, only want to be with you on More FM.

It's Maury Fenn with Alicia. Don't want to alarm you, especially not on a Friday arvo, but we are like halfway through May. Winter is like 3 weeks away. That is coming around fast. Coming up next, we're going way back with the first single from Rihanna. Great song heading into the weekend as well. Ponder a Play. It's after this one from Benson Boone on Maury Fenn.

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0: Miles Smith on More FM. So close to the weekend now and taking us through the weekend. Sarah and Adam, you guys are back after three. Big show today, guys.
1: Well, we do have tickets to the brand new Billie Eilish movie. It's a must-see movie and directed by James Cameron.
2: It's like going to a gig. 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And I have realised that I need to ramp up this campaign. So if you've got any other ideas how we can really bang the Spice Girl drum, start texting 559, please.
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0: podcast. Hey, on More FM, almost 3 o'clock. You can almost touch the weekend, right? Sarah and Adam, they're joining us after three. They're on a mission. Well, no, Sarah is on a mission to get Spice Girls Wannabe to the top of our High School at Countdown. So we're going to do some brainstorming after three. Have a great weekend.
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6: Good afternoon, Bridget here with the latest at 3. The government is being urged to immediately halt changes to the Education and Training Act. The Waitangi Tribunal has found proposed amendments to be in breach of the treaty. One serious crash has closed a section of State Highway 1, Main South Road and Canterbury. Injuries reported at the site just north of the Rakaia Bridge. Thousands of spectators are set to descend on Waikato's Raglan for one of the world's top surfing competitions. It's the first time the World Surf League Pro has been held in New Zealand. Second place, the Chiefs host the 7th-ranked Highlanders in Super Rugby Round 14 tonight in Hamilton. Kickoff is at 7. And a historic first for women's A-League football, VAR technology will be used in the grand final when Melbourne City host Wellington Phoenix on Saturday evening.
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6: More FM Nelson weather with Hubbers, because carpet shouldn't have to match your drapes. It's mostly fine for the rest of the day with light winds. A bit of fog is expected tonight and we drop to a low of 7. For the weekend, it's a partly cloudy day tomorrow with a high of 15 and it should be fine on Sunday.
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8: How good. We've done it. We've made it through the working week. It is a Friday. Man, they're coming around pretty quickly, aren't they?
9: Oh, those Friday feels. God, they're so good. I could just bathe in them. Anyway, hey, the high school hit countdown. Gosh, this song surely will be in it, but there's a song I really want to be number one from the Spice Girls, and I need your help. We're going to talk about it next.
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1: 2.5 weeks to go until the high school hit countdown day. Yeah. And I tell you what I really, really want. It's for Spice Girls Wannabe, for this song to finally be number one. It's never happened, which really blows my mind.
0: And you went hard last year, yes. And only got to 13. You dressed up as every single Spice Girls. Like you embarrassed yourself on a national level.
1: Okay, well, thanks for that. tell me what you really think. To be fair, I stupidly had the idea the weekend before the countdown, so I think voting was only open for like a day. But we didn't really manage. They got 13.
2: Yep.
1: They got to 13. So the bit of work to do this year.
0: Unlucky as well.
1: Mm. I didn't even think of that.
0: Mm. Not good signs for this year.
1: Okay, well, this is why I need help, because we've started off, I've done some bribery this week. Yep. I've brought up Spice Girls with people like Cassie Henderson and Kayleigh Bell, and they've both spoken very highly over the Spice Girls in that song and kind of given their endorsements for the campaign.
0: Yep.
1: But I think we need more.
0: Okay. I have a couple of ideas if you like them.
1: Great.
0: I challenge any head boy, head girl prefect at school to stand up in front of the assembly and tell all of their peers to vote for Wannabe.
1: That's good. Do you think they'll know what the Spice Girls are?
0: Totally. I think the Spice Girls would be cool. Like, you know, like think about... No, yeah, I think 90s music is fantastic.
1: It's back again. Okay, yes. Okay, I actually really like that idea.
0: And again, I challenge you, if you're flying this weekend, to ask the air hostess to do to make an announcement over the plane.
1: That's also a fantastic idea.
0: Vote for Wannabe.
1: Oh,
3: I'm not doing that. You couldn't pay me enough.
1: Well, thanks, mate. Okay. No, these are good ideas. What else could we do as a show?
3: You could go get out on the streets with a old-fashioned, like, sign.
0: Oh, like a sandwich board sort of thing.
1: Yeah. Okay.
3: When you safely pull over, please text.
1: Vote to 559 and vote for the Spice Girls. No, this is, I think, taking it to the street. There's got to be, look, let's just keep this going. Mm-hmm. I've noticed none of you have said anything about dressing up like the Spice Girls.
0: Well, that happened last year.
1: Yeah, no. Well, that was just me.
3: And remember when Scary Spice had a tail?
1: Yeah, well, that was because it's the only outfit I could find.
0: I'm surprised you're still on the show.
1: Leopard print, okay? And I couldn't tuck it anywhere, so just... Anyway, let's keep this ideas. Brain's still coming. How can we get the Spice Girls to number one? 559 on the text, 0800 More FM.

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1: It is 2.5 weeks to go until the high school hit countdown. 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
0: Yeah, and by just voting, you go in the draw to win VIP tickets to see Robbie Williams live at Eden Park with $1,000.
1: Yeah, and look, and you'll get two chances in the draw if you put Spice Girls Wannabe in your top 10 there.
0: I don't know.
1: Can't confirm on device. Yeah.
0: Just vote. That's all you need to do. But make sure Wannabe is in your top 10.
1: Well, this is it. We're trying to get them to number one. We are on a mission, and I've thrown it out there. Look, we need to ramp the campaign up. What are some ideas? Someone's texted into 559. Keep getting celebrity endorsements.
0: Okay.
1: Because, you know, Cassie Henderson has been on the show saying how much she loves the Spice Girls.
0: Mm-hmm.
1: There's a high chance I brought it up with Kaylee Bell, and you're going to hear that later on today, behind the scenes, when she was here the other day. So maybe I could get going on that wagon, yep. Another one here. What about guerrilla marketing when you put up signs in the spice sections at supermarkets?
0: Ah, nice. I love a bit of guerrilla marketing. Yeah. The spice section, great idea.
1: That's actually really good. And we could do little, you know, signs of the Spice Girls in a QR code or something. I quite like that.
0: Yeah, all right.
1: Okay, someone said, just to rig the voting.
0: Yeah.
1: Okay.
0: Well, Bosto's computer is just down the way there.
1: Yeah, how do you think that would go? Lola, you've got quite a fun idea. What's your idea to ramp up the Spice Girls campaign?
2: Well, I think the only way to do it is to get one of those big red double-decker buses and drive it around. Just like this bus from the Spice World movie.
1: The Spice movie! The Spice bus!
0: Oh, now we're talking!
1: How do we find a spice bus? This is quite good. Okay,
2: there's got to be some out there.
1: There's got to be. Yeah, okay. Okay, no, this is... Maybe we could do screenings of Spice World as well while we're at it. Would you do that? Would you go to that, Lola, if we could get Spice World back in theatres?
2: Absolutely. That film was iconic.
1: Yes.
2: Just like the Spice Girls.
1: Yes, I love this. Okay, Lola, thank you. Also, please get your vote in. Text VOTE to 559.
2: I've already voted.
1: Oh, God, you beat it. Here's Lola.
0: Good stuff, Lola.
3: Up next with Sarah and Adam.
1: That was a great brainstorm, everyone. Thank you. I'm going to go away and marinate over this on the weekend.
0: Our team's going to be super busy, you know, from organising like those buses and the spice racks at the supermarket.
1: And the sing-along movies that are going to be in theatres nationwide of Spice World.
0: Pulling their hair out.
1: Yep, that's going to be fine. Hey, Billie Eilish, she's got a new film out. It's cool. She's done it with James Cameron. It is her performing live in 3D.
0: Yeah.
1: So it's like going to a gig but at the movies. If you want some tickets, we'll do them straight after this.
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1: It's like going to a Billie Eilish gig. Her new film, directed by James Cameron, is live in 3D. 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With Adam ruined it for everyone. 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

0: Hey, what's up? This is Noah Kahn.
1: 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New from the Stick Season guy, Noah Kahn.
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1: This is really cool. Billie Eilish has teamed up with director James Cameron. And yes, it's that James Cameron, the guy that directed Titanic.
0: It's just a bizarre fit when you think about James Cameron with the Titanic and Avatar and teaming up with Billie Eilish.
1: Well, maybe he's a big Billie Eilish fan. I don't know. But the whole concept is it's Billie Eilish, Hit Me Hard and Soft, the tour. So you go to the movies and you watch her live show in 3D.
0: Wow.
1: And I guess he is the king of 3D because he did the Avatar.
0: The Avatar, yeah.
1: Movies off, in 3D. Yeah. So, you know, anyways, if you want to see it, we're going to play Adam Percival Ruined It for Everyone. We've got Laura and Spencer on the line. Hi, guys.
2: Hello. Hi, how's it going?
1: Hi, good. Really, really good. All right, how this works is I'm going to throw a question out there. Laura, I'm going to go to you first. If you definitely know the answer, give us the answer, because then, booshed, you've won tickets for you and Spencer. You are an absolute queen. But if you get it wrong, you've ruined it for everyone. So if you're not sure, then you pass it to Spencer. Spencer will do the same thing with you. If you know, tell us. But if you're not sure, you pass it on to Adam. Mm. But the buck stops with him. So if Adam doesn't know where he gets it wrong, nobody's going to get the tickets.
0: Alrighty.
1: All right. Here we go. Laura, you're first up. Your question is, what year did Billie Eilish's first album come out?
2: Pass it to Spencer.
1: Spencer, same question. What year did Billie Eilish's first album come out? Do you know the answer?
3: I'm doing this to my daughter. I have no idea whatsoever.
0: Wow, they were two very quick passes.
1: Very quick passes. So that leaves it with you, Adam Percival.
0: Billie Eilish is really young, and I remember she was like 16 or 15 when she first kind of put out her first album, and I'd say she's like 24 now. My gut, my first thought was to say 2018, but I'm leaning towards 2019.
1: You want to lock in 2019?
0: I'm going to lock in 2019.
1: You have won it for everyone, my friend!
0: Oh my God! Oh my gosh!
1: You were sweating! Because there was no, I didn't tell him, like, well done!
0: Oh.
1: No, that was good from you, Adam.
0: Oh, guys, you're off to the movies to see Billie Eilish.
2: Yay, thank you. Awesome.
3: Thank you.
1: Spencer's daughter will be stoked.
0: And Spencer gets a night to himself.
1: All right. You guys have the best weekend, all right?
2: You too.
1: Thanks, Laura. Thanks, Spencer. Well done, Adam.
0: Oh. So, Phil Spencer, it's Murder on the Dance Floor, More FM for your Friday. Sarah and Adam driving you home.

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0: That's right, at early win at weekend from 10 to 5 on Saturday and Sunday, your chance to win $100 to spend at the supermarket. Thanks to Mullenberg, packed with the goodness of grains. Mullenberg keeps you going longer.
3: Yeah, and we get to do one early, so I thought we're about to play the full play at 4. Where you play 4 songs,
0: yeah.
3: You know, we give you clues along the way. Your one job is to guess the year. And why don't we make the $100 grocery voucher from Mullenberg our prize today for the full play at 4?
0: Fantastic.
3: It's such a fun game. If you've never stuck around on the show this long, if you've never played, it's a little bit of a nostalgia trip. You're going to love it, especially if you win this $100 grocery voucher.
0: Yeah.
3: So let's play it next.
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13: Good afternoon, Bridget here with the latest at 4. A major crash on State Highway 1 south of Christchurch is causing major traffic delays. St John sent two choppers to the scene near the Rakaia Bridge. A motorcyclist has been arrested over a hit and run at a pedestrian crossing in Thopore on Monday. Hundreds of teenagers have taken part in the school strike for climate march outside Parliament today. Ahead of the highly anticipated once-in-a-lifetime gig at One New Zealand Stadium in Christchurch tomorrow, one of the headliners, Kaylee Bell, is appearing at a 660 pop-up house in the Riverside Market now. She also hinted there will be some other things to look forward to during her performance.
11: I have a lot of special guests and a lot of surprises.
13: The Highlanders will move into Super Rugby playoffs contention if they can beat the Chiefs in Hamilton this evening, kick off from 7:05. And all three Kiwis, Alani Morse, Billy Starmond and Tom Butland, have been knocked out of the World Surf League event at Raglan in the first round.
6: Sport with Jenny and Holmes, Nelson Bays, supporting the region's sport for over 25 years.
13: 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It's mostly fine for the rest of the day with light winds. A bit of fog is expected tonight and we drop to a low of 7. For the weekend, it's a partly cloudy day tomorrow with a high of 15 and it should be fine on Sunday.
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0: There's nothing better than a 4-play on a Friday. 4 songs, all from the same year. When you know the year, text us to 559 and you could win yourself a grocery voucher, thanks to Molenberg, worth $100.
3: Yeah, how good. It's our early win at weekend, so we're doing it all weekend long, but you could be our first winner. So when you know the year, text at 559. Chuck your memories of that year in there as well. And a theme to kick it off, as always, I thought, got to do it. Got to go with the first gig at New Zealand's newest stadium, happening tomorrow night at One New Zealand Stadium. Wherever you're travelling from in New Zealand to Christchurch, Texas 559, tell us where you're coming from. It's going to be a hell of a gig.
0: And these guys, boys, oh my stage, gosh.
3: And then Synthony, and then these guys together.
0: And forever. 660, our first song for a 4-play and more. Looking

0: Good time, Owl City, Carly Rae Jepsen, Maury Femme for a four plate. Four songs, what is the year? Text us to 559, and if you get it right, you could score yourself a $100 grocery voucher thanks to Molenberg.
1: Okay, another clue for the year we're after. Major viral moments that year. The stingray photo bomb photo happened.
0: Yes.
1: That came out. You know, the lady with the stingray. And this lady hit the news.
2: Ain't nobody got time for that.
0: What was the year? This song also came out from Taylor Swift. We are never, ever getting back together on more. I

0: FM for a four play at four. We kicked it off with 660 Forever, then Owl City, Carly Rae with Good Time.
1: Okay, your last clue for the year or after, when you know text 559, is the year Kim and Kanye got together. Everyone thought the world was going to end on December 21st, and Kale went mainstream.

0: Justin Bieber, Nicki Minaj, Beauty and the Beat, Maury Fenn for a four-play at four. Four songs, what is the year?
1: Oh, gosh, there's so many texts coming through, so many guesses. Shelley, what's the year we're looking for?
2: 2012.
0: That's it. Nicely done, Shelley. And thanks to Molenberg. A $100 grocery voucher is all yours.
2: Amazing, thank you so much.
1: You're so welcome. And why did 2012 stick out to you? Because you were very quick to the mark.
2: Was I?
1: Yeah.
2: I just finished having my baby.
1: Memories. Oh, Shelley, that's good. You can now keep feeding them with the grocery voucher. Enjoy.
2: teenagers.
1: Oh, God, you're going to need it, eh?
0: Yeah,
1: you need a lot of Molenberg.
0: Need more than a $100 grocery voucher.
1: Yeah.
0: Thank you, Shelley. And a big thanks to Molenberg as well, with up to 36% of your daily whole grains. Molenberg keeps you going for longer.
1: Hey, up next, there are people travelling from all over New Zealand for the once-in-a-lifetime show tomorrow in Christchurch at One New Zealand Stadium. One of them is 12-year-old Annie Miles from Palmerston North, because she will be going on stage with Cassie Henderson to perform to more than 35,000 people. Let's see how she's doing. She joins us next.
0: It's Amy and Shabuzi and more.
3: Paying for my sins. If you haven't saw me out last Friday, a lying guinea.

0: Elton John, Dua Lipa, Maury Finn with Sarah and Adam.
1: Oh, she is going to be a big one Saturday night, tomorrow night. At One New Zealand Stadium, it is the once-in-a-lifetime gig. You know, Cassie Henderson taking the stage, Kaylee Bell, 660 Symphony, Castaway. And a couple of months ago now, we did something really special. We were looking for someone to join Cassie Henderson on stage.
2: Yeah.
1: And after so many entries, we whittled it down to just one person who'll be joining Cassie from Palmerston North, 12 years old, Annie Miles. And I think, is it Annie or Annie's mum on the line with us?
3: It's Annie.
0: Annie!
1: Oh, it's Annie! Yay! Annie, it is one sleep to go until you're going to be on that stage.
2: How are you feeling?
1: In front of thousands of people.
3: Yeah, it's pretty crazy. Oh my goodness.
1: It's a lot. You know, it's a lot to take in. You know, your audition tape was amazing, but how has the practicing and the preparation been going, Annie?
3: Good. I went to see the stadium today with Cassie. It's big. Pretty big.
0: Wow. And could you imagine that stadium filled with 37,000 people, Annie?
3: Not really.
1: No, you're not going to have. Have you figured out what to wear? That's another big thing.
3: Yes, I've got a few outfits like plan B, plan A, you know.
1: Oh, depending on how you're feeling.
3: Yeah, like just in case like some like tears or stains, you know.
1: Oh my gosh, Annie, you are so good. You are so all over this. Have people been giving you words of advice leading up to this?
3: If a free ice cream counts.
0: Ice cream? Tell us about that.
3: My brothers were like, you know, bragging on me, or for me, I guess. And then I ordered like a small ice cream and they said, it's on the house. And I was like, oh.
1: Okay, well, someone does have some words of encouragement for you. Cassie Henderson popped into the show earlier this week, Annie, and she wanted to leave you this message.
4: Hey, Annie, it's Cassie. I'm so excited to be on stage with you tomorrow. I just wanted to wish you a massive, massive good luck from me. You're going to be amazing no matter what. I have full 100% faith in you, and I can't wait to share the stage with you in front of 35,000 people. Let's go. Love you. Bye.
0: That's pretty cool.
3: Thank you.
1: Oh, Annie, we are so excited to see you take the stage. Your once-in-a-lifetime moment. It'll be happening tomorrow. So make sure, if you are going along to the gig, get there early. Get there in time for Cassie's set so everyone can see Annie do her thing, okay?
0: Yeah. All the best. Good luck.
3: Thank you so much.
1: Good luck, Annie.
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1: Over in Aussie, Australian Fashion Week is on, and it just gets more and more and more ridiculous. Something so funny has happened in one of the latest fashion shows, and I'm not talking about the guy that walked the beach, not realising he was
0: on the
1: runway.
0: There's someone else.
1: Which we chatted with yesterday. You can hear that chat, text beach to 559. No, something else has happened. It's even more ridiculous. We'll go there next.
5: You might not remember the colour of the bike shed you had your first pash behind, but I bet you still remember the music.
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0: It is a Friday, and just imagine winning $1,000 for your weekend. We play the pop quiz in 20 minutes.
1: Oh, and yet another awkward thing has happened at Australian Fashion Week. I love this so much. Also, for some reason, barbecue sauce bottles have been sitting front row at the fashion shows. But anyway, we'll talk about it more on Three Songs.
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0: Rosé, Bruno Mars, Maury Finn with Sarah and Adam.
1: Australian Fashion Week is on and yet another ridiculous thing has happened. It's honestly, it must be cursed this year. So there's a video that's going around today of, okay, imagine everyone has sat down in this fashion show in a very cool building. Everyone's front row and these models are walking very slowly. And then this is the sound that comes on.
2: A fire alarm.
1: Yeah. So, no one knew that it was a fire alarm. They thought it was just like the super cool soundtrack to the fashion show. So everybody stayed seated. The models just keep walking in time to the fire alarm. And then they have to be like, everyone, it is actually a fire alarm.
2: And then did you see the panic on their faces?
1: No, they all moved so slowly at like sloth pace.
3: No energy.
1: Yeah,
2: like they had to look cool. Food. Yeah.
4: He picked up what I was putting down. I wasn't going to say it.
1: But this is a day after, you know, we've been talking about the guy that crashed to the other Aussie Fashion Week runway in Sydney. Because he was going down the steps to Tamarama Beach off for a swim in his togs and his towel, and he didn't realise he was in the middle of a runway. If you want to see that video and hear the chat that we had with David, we actually got the guy that crashed it in his hard case.
2: And you look bloody good as well.
5: Bullshit, I do.
1: He's so good. It is such a good yard, and it's a crack-up video. Text BEACH to 559. We will send you that link.
0: 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Your chance to win $1,000 for the weekend. It's Red Hot Chili Peppers, Under the Bridge. 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
3: All right, she's stepping up to the plate in Auckland. Hello, Tessa.
4: Hi, how are you?
3: Oh, mate, we're so good. Are you feeling like you might be about to win $1,000?
4: I hope so. When I listen on the radio, I get all the questions right, but the panic might set in, I don't know.
3: Oh, no,
0: do you play solo or do you have other people with you?
4: No, I'm just usually driving home by myself and I'm screaming out the answers in the car.
3: Oh my God, Tessa, you're a vibe. Well, we had a 9 out of 10 yesterday, so if you can clock a 10 out of 10 for our Friday, that's what you've got to beat. Okay, Tessa, you know how this goes. Let's get into it. 10 questions, 60 seconds. If you don't know an answer, you can keep guessing or just yell pass. That's when we move on. We come back if there's time at the end. And come on, man, 10 out of 10. Let's get you that $1,000.
4: Okay.
0: What a way to finish the week, Tessa. Alrighty, your time starts now. In which decade did Whitney Houston cover I Will Always Love You?
4: The 90s?
0: Yes. Tube and telly are nicknames for what?
4: The television?
0: Yes. Finish the saying. Up the...
4: Wow.
0: Yes, which Irish boy band has announced a third New Zealand show?
4: Westlife.
0: Yes, Alcatraz Island was once a what?
4: A prison.
0: Yes, name one of the performers at Once in a Lifetime.
4: Jack Johnson?
0: No.
4: No. Pass.
0: What's the national animal of China?
4: Oh, is it like a crane?
0: No.
4: Pass.
0: Pink Shirt Day is about taking a stand against what?
4: Bullying.
0: Yes, which Super Rugby team do the Chiefs host tonight?
4: The Hurricanes? No. Oh, sorry, which, sorry?
0: Which Super Rugby team do the Chiefs host tonight?
4: Canterbury?
0: No.
4: The Reds?
0: No.
4: Pass.
0: What are the horizontal lines on a map called? And time is up, Tessa.
3: Jesus!
0: You got off to a flying start.
3: Yeah,
4: I was know, like, she's got a panda. Was panda
3: China? Panda,
0: right,
3: yes.
0: The giant panda.
4: Oh, I should have known that because I love those panda videos.
3: Oh, mate, what are you up to?
0: They are very fun, those videos.
3: This was meant to be yours. You've been watching, you've been prepping for this.
4: I know, I love them. They're the funniest animal in the world.
3: Yeah. Yeah, well, luckily that wasn't the only one. Otherwise, you'd hate them now. That wasn't the only question. The other ones.
4: No.
3: Let's look at the other ones. The name of the performers at Once in a Lifetime. We would have taken 660, Synthony, Kaylee Bell, Cassie Henderson, Castaway.
4: Oh, yes, I totally forgot
3: that.
4: Yep.
3: Yeah. The Super Rugby team that the Chiefs are hosting tonight, the Highlanders. And just as the buzzer went, what are the horizontal lines on a map called? We were looking for latitude, but the buzzer pitch.
4: Yeah, I would have got that. So, yes, I did geography in high school. And I should have, and you know what? I only support the Blues, so every other team I don't care about. So.
3: Oh, there you go.
0: Fair, Tessa. Hey, it's been a delight playing the pop quiz with you. Have a great weekend.
4: Thanks, guys. You too.
0: All right,
4: thanks,
0: see you.
1: Coming up with Sarah and Adam.
3: Hi.
0: Hi.
3: Ah, Tessa's vibes on vibes. Hey, Kaylee Bell's joining us on the show next because she's actually, you know, she's got a lot going on, but she's also been planning your wedding.
0: That's
3: and she's going to give us some little details.
0: Oh, cool.
3: Well, we're just going to have a couple of rosés, a little girly goss, and what Kaylee Bell's going to do with her wedding.
0: La-di-da. Happening after five and more.
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3: Good evening. Bridget here with the latest at 5. Latest figures show the impact the Iran war is having on fuel prices. Stats NZ says diesel prices rose nearly 95% in the 2 months from February. Implementation for most of the new school curriculum has been pushed back until 2029. The once-in-a-lifetime gig is happening at One New Zealand Stadium tomorrow night, and 12-year-old Annie Miles has won the chance to join Cassie Henderson on stage. She told Sarah and Adam the prep is going well for her performance, and she's still getting her head around it.
18: I went to see the stadium today with Cassie. It's big, pretty big.
3: Meanwhile, Kaylee Bell, who is also performing tomorrow, let slip she has a few surprises lined up, including some special guests.
19: Very excited. I hope that the people of Christchurch will be excited too.
3: And Kaylee is currently at the 660 pop-up house in the Riverside Market in Christchurch for another hour or so. Tomorrow morning in Thobo, a fundraiser is taking place for 3-year-old Nova, who has been diagnosed with the rare genetic skin condition ichthyosis. Text Nova to 559 to donate. The Highlanders will move into Super Rugby playoffs contention if they can beat the Chiefs in Hamilton this evening, kick-off at 7:05. And all three Kiwis, Alani Morse, Billy Starmond and Tom Butland, have been knocked out of the World Surf League event at Raglan in the first round.
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20: More FM Nelson weather with Hubbers, because carpet shouldn't have to match your drapes. It's mostly fine for the rest of the day with light winds. A bit of fog is expected tonight and we drop to a low of 7. For the weekend, it's a partly cloudy day tomorrow with a high of 15 and it should be fine on Sunday.
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0: It is, and the weekend is basically here. You've done it. Another week down. That's bring it. On Saturday,
3: it's
0: Sunday.
3: Oh, it's official. Even if you checked out at midday, you can officially say it's the weekend now.
0: It's Guns N' Roses, Sweet Child of Mine and more.

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1: It's so great to have Kaylee Bell in with us yesterday, looking amazing in her new Adidas sponsorship suit.
2: Yeah.
1: She's just had to do Adidas all day, every day now.
2: Oh, good on her.
1: Good on her. She rocks it, man. Honestly. But we were talking to her about Once in a Lifetime. Of course, she's on stage at the new 1NZ Stadium in Christchurch tomorrow night. She will be phenomenal. Mm. But then, as we always do, we finish the interview, but we just keep talking. And talking and talking. And Kaylee and I have very similar taste in music, so I had to bring up the High School Hit Countdown. Last year, the Spice Girls Wannabe were number 13. And I feel like they should be number one.
3: I'm sad by that. That feels very just like, I don't know, discouraging for... We were talking about, like, you know, the Spice Girls' impact on us today, actually. We're like, everyone had the impulse with the bright orange lid.
1: Yes. It was, and apparently Mel C, Sporty Spice, says she actually smelt it. Somebody
3: still
1: had it.
3: That's terrible.
1: And she was like, it's so young.
3: It was pretty potent. I remember it being very potent.
1: It's disgusting. So, look, I know it's too late in the piece for me to ask you to cover Spice Girls Wannabe in your set on Saturday. Like, well, I really should have come up with this earlier. But could I at least get you a vote? Can we get you to vote and I score it counting and can you put, you do top 10?
3: Oh, absolutely. You know, you know mine will be yours. So
1: no, that's it. So that's why I'm very comfortable asking you to do that.
0: Okay, out of curiosity, so we know Wannabe is going to be number one, but what would be in the top three after Wannabe for your high school hit songs?
3: Kiss Me.
1: Yeah.
3: Sixpence None the Richer. Mm. And do you know a song that I keep going back to at the moment is Breakfast at Tiffany's?
1: Oh, God, Deep Blue Something, yes. Yeah. You speak my language. What about I Love You Always Forever,
3: Oh,
1: Donna
3: gosh,
1: Lewis?
3: Yes. Gosh, yes. I'm doing my wedding playlist at the moment and you're giving me ideas here, so this is great. Let's keep going.
1: Okay.
3: Let's keep vibing on this.
1: Okay,
3: Do you know, actually, I met Richard Marx at the... So he has that wedding song. This is where this comes from.
1: Yeah.
3: Right Here Waiting. Waiting for you. He was sitting next to me on the plane the other day out of Melbourne and I was just like, this is cool.
1: Did you talk to him?
3: I was like, man, I'm using your song at my wedding.
0: That's awesome.
3: Yeah.
1: Was he like, okay, don't talk to me?
3: He was very cool.
0: Now, how stressed out are you at the moment with planning the wedding? Because I've got friends who are planning at the moment and like you can't even talk to them.
3: Like, well, see, I was like, I'm going to book everything in a week. I'm going to give myself a week because I know how busy my year is and how crazy my life is. So I was like, I've got literally 5 days and I'm going to book everything and I did it. And now I don't have to worry. And it's all done.
1: You're done.
3: I'm done. We can literally turn up on the day.
1: To your Adidas wedding dress.
3: Who knew that they were going to fall into that market?
1: Yes.
0: Is James going to have a wee role in the wedding?
3: Oh, yeah, oh, definitely. He's going to be in a little tux and he's going to be probably throwing petals and hopefully maybe looking after the wedding rings if we feel like he's at a responsible age. He'll definitely do. Yeah.
1: You and your husband to be both musicians, are either of you going to play music at the wedding yourselves?
3: No, see, that's our one rule. We like all of our friends that are coming are not playing music. We've actually got Ruben, our friend, he's from a band called Peking Duck. He's coming over to play to DJ.
1: Oh my God, you're having Peking
3: Duck. He's the only one.
1: Stop it.
3: That's all that's happening. Everybody else is coming and we're like, you're not working. So it's been quite hard actually because I'm like all the people that I normally call on.
0: Yeah.
3: Like, oh, okay. Oh.
1: And there's some songs. Like I'm thinking Midnight Use Golden. Like
3: I
1: that
3: know,
1: is a beautiful
3: so many
1: wedding
3: songs.
1: Song.
3: Yeah. I am struggling at the moment because it's like, how do I pick the, but we'll get there.
1: Okay.
0: Nice.
1: Oh, well, Kaylee Bell, we love you. Thank you for
3: love
1: hanging out with us.
3: Love you guys too. Thank you for having me.
0: Easy
3: See you Saturday.
0: Is.
1: Have fun on Saturday. See you Saturday.
0: And if you are keen to vote for the High School Hit Countdown, don't forget Wannabe to be in your top 10. 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
1: If you have a favourite season, like if like me, you're walking around going, oh, God, I love autumn. That's me at the moment.
0: Autumn. I hate autumn with a passion.
1: Do
0: the
1: you?
0: Leaves yeah. everywhere in the drains, but it also reminds me of that time, the big C, because it was this time of year where everything just shut up shop.
1: Which big C?
2: Okay, I was thinking a different big C.
1: Same, and I don't know if we were thinking the same C.
2: I think we were probably thinking the same C.
1: Okay. Yeah. Okay. So what are you, so you're not autumn people. What's
0: spring,
1: your favorite?
0: Spring, baby, all the way. I love the grass clippings in spring. It reminds me of like the cricket season is about to start.
1: Okay, well, scientists have come out and said that if you have a favorite season, it actually says a lot about you. So, for example, if you're a spring lover like Adam, you're highly sensitive to light and biological reset. So there's a good chance that you're the kind of person that gets sad in winter, like seasonal affective disorder.
0: Yeah, I do actually.
1: You get a bit mopey, a little bit eeyore-y. But then
0: settle down.
1: Yeah, okay. You might whinge. Mopey and far out. Here he comes again. Bring that.
0: Here comes Adam.
1: Yeah, big lame energy to the room. No, but seriously, like there's a chance that you are really affected. You're more sensitive to light. And so then when spring comes along and the days get a bit longer and everything feels a bit brighter, that actually is great for your body.
0: Yeah.
1: And that's one of the reasons you love it.
0: Yeah.
1: What are you told?
2: Summer.
1: Okay, well, summer people are depressed.
2: What?
1: So,
2: I mean, yeah, okay. We're starting to track.
1: Summer people, they're like serotonin seekers.
0: Oh, yeah. Buy a sunbed, Tyler.
1: No, don't do that. We know that that's bad for you.
2: We just talked about the big C before.
1: Big C, that's a different C that we're trying to avoid here. No, sunlight triggers serotonin. So there's socializing. You know, people are so social in summer. Things are going on. The days are longer. You can do more things, which if I think
2: that's
1: about
2: me
1: it,
2: to that.
1: That
2: you.
1: Is you. Okay,
2: 100%.
1: Well, so there you go. If you're a summer lover, you need that serotonin. Mm. If you're an autumn lover like me, apparently we're wired to find like comfort in familiar sensory patterns. And that explains a lot because I rewatch Gilmore Girls, The Office,
0: Scrubs.
1: I'm rewatching Scrubs at the moment.
2: Oh, good.
1: I've watched Severance like 12 times. I love rewatching stuff. And we just like comforting. And then who have we missed? Our winter lovers. If you are a winter lover, if you are counting down the days, 2 weeks to go, by the way, till winter kicks off.
0: Oh, my gosh.
1: 2 weeks
2: Thanks
1: of winter.
2: For that.
1: Yeah. If you are a winter lover, you're like a little bear. You love hibernating. You have a high nervous system that finds everything way too overwhelming. So you love winter and just hunkering down.
0: That does sound quite cozy when you say that like that.
2: Mm. I love the height of summer and the depths of winter, like the two polar opposites.
1: Oh, that's what you want. You want the depths of winter.
2: I don't want all the fluff in between. I just want it really cold and really hot.
1: That's good because between you and Adam, I was worried I was about to have two Eeyores for the next few months. So I was not
0: prepared. I think Tyler's more of a piglet than an Eeyore.
1: Oh, jeez.
0: Oh, is it a physicist?
1: Is that offensive?
0: Sorry.
2: I mean, if you take
0: and
2: the last
0: And David is Winnie
2: years.
0: The Pooh.
1: He absolutely is. Mate, he doesn't wear pants.
0: Hey, look, tomorrow, Sarah, you must be incredibly nervous because you're going to be emceeing once in a lifetime in front of 35,000 people. And I am going to get my payback.
1: Why do you have to bring the numbers up? You know, I'm good until you keep bringing the numbers up.
0: This is what you've done to me in the past. And we're going to get some payback. And all will be revealed in 8 minutes or more. It's the 20K
3: 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More FM's 20K thing. Hundreds of thousands of calls. A whole lot of guesses. 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
0: 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Friday evening. Sarah, do you remember when I was on Sky Sport, you made me slip in a phrase?
1: Heidi, hi, campers.
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1: Yep.
0: Well, it's payback time. Oh, you're emceeing in front of 37,000 people tomorrow at Once in a Lifetime. Yeah. And I have an idea in three songs and more.
1: No.

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0: Ed Sheeran, Camera. This is More FM with Sarah and Adam, driving you home. I've been waiting for this moment for such a long time. Well, 3 weeks to be precise.
1: Oh, the patience. But hang on, what?
0: Remember how we had to do a bit on Sky Sport and we had to do the pop quiz? And you made people listening to the show to send in a phrase that I had to slip in live TV.
1: Yeah. Heidi, hi, campus.
2: Wait, can we hear it?
1: Yeah.
3: Let's go to Sarah and Adam for today's quiz.
0: Heidi, hi, campers. We're Sarah and Adam.
1: It still brings us so much joy.
0: So tomorrow at the gig for Once in a Lifetime, you're going to be saying that exact same phrase. In front of 37,000 people.
1: Oh, we're not going to pick a new phrase.
2: I love it.
1: That's so uncool. Like, at a gig of New Zealand's...
0: Do you know what's uncool? Doing it on Sky Sport.
1: Yeah.
2: In fairness to Sarah, her audience is directly in front of her. But then on the other side of the coin, if anyone can get away with it, it's Sarah.
1: Come on. Do you actually think?
2: Yeah.
0: It's part of your vernacular. Like, people won't be surprised.
2: No. They're going to genuinely think that's real. Not even a gag.
1: They've rolled out this weird old lady to go Heidi High campers to the kids with their backwards cap on.
0: Actually, if you're not going to the show, don't even worry about it because we will make sure that this is documented. More FM Drive. Give us a follow on Instagram to see Sarah's Heidi High campers.
1: So just at any point when I'm emceeing between the acts.
0: If you can do it at least 3 times, that would be great.
1: No, I'm not going to. I'll try and do it once.
2: It has to be right at the main moment.
0: Yeah.
2: Like 660.
0: 660, Heidi High campers!
1: No.
0: It's Tina Turner, Jimmy Barnes and more.

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0: This is Morrie Fab for your Friday. Sarah and Adam driving you home.
1: Oh, have you seen the stuff about Britney Spears today?
0: Oh, what's happened now? She's still dancing naked?
1: No. I mean, that's still going on. That's an ongoing situation. Yeah. But now people are worried. She's out in public doing things. And is it 2007 Britney all over again? Because there are reports of her at a restaurant wielding a knife in LA, speaking loudly, yelling and barking like a dog.
2: I mean, that tracks.
1: No, but here's the twist. So this is a person that is representing Britney
0: Spears.
1: Well,
0: they're not doing a very good job, are they?
1: No. They haven't read that story. They've come out and commented. And this is where we have to be careful, right? They've said, okay, Britney was out enjoying a quiet dinner with her assistant and her bodyguard. She was telling them a story about how her dog was barking at the neighbours and wielding a knife. Well, yeah, she was using a knife to cut her hamburger in half.
2: Far out.
1: So this is the internet-ing. And actually, maybe it's just Britney having a nice time. Yeah. At this point, I think we need to bring this guy back.
3: Leave Britney alone!
4: Up next with Sarah and Adam.
1: Come on.
0: Oh, man.
1: Let a girl have a hamburger and tell a story about her dogs. Come on.
0: 660 are gearing up for a big night tomorrow night, and one guy from the band in particular, he's been making the most of the lead up to this, eh?
1: Chris Mack. He has been getting around town in Christchurch the last few days. Not like that. No. Not
0: on
1: like
0: Manchester
1: that.
0: Street.
2: Maybe.
1: No. They would look great in a dress. But anyway, no, that's not what he's been up to. You'll hear about it next.
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21: Good evening, Bridget here with the latest at 6. It's been confirmed the child who died in a Christchurch house fire last night was a 3-year-old girl. 4 of her siblings were also admitted to hospital and their 23-year-old mother is sadly not expected to survive her injuries. A major crash near the Rakaia Bridge south of Christchurch is forcing some drivers to face a 100k detour. 2 people are dead and 3 others injured. Latest figures show the impact the Iran war is having on fuel. Stats NZ says diesel prices rose nearly 95% in the 2 months from February. Thousands of spectators are set to descend on Waikato's Raglan. It's the first time the World Surf League Pro has been held in New Zealand. A big Super Rugby clash tonight in Hamilton as the Highlanders need to beat the Chiefs to make the playoffs. Kickoff is at 7:05. And Auckland FC are away to Adelaide in leg 2 of the A-League men's semi-final. Kickoff at 9:35.
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21: More FM Nelson weather with Hubbers, because carpet shouldn't have to match your drapes. It's mostly fine for the rest of the day with light winds. A bit of fog is expected tonight and we drop to a low of 7. For the weekend, it's a partly cloudy day tomorrow with a high of 15 and it should be fine on Sunday.
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1: Oh, and we're halfway through May already.
0: Nah.
1: Like, blink and it's June. Blink and it's Christmas, actually.
0: Oh, I won't be blinking forever now.
1: Okay, don't do that because you'll get very dry eyeballs.
0: It's Fall Out Boy, Sarah and Adam driving you home and more.

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1: Great to have the 660 boys in earlier in the week, of course, gearing up for the big gig in Christchurch tomorrow night, once in a lifetime at the new One New Zealand Stadium. By the way, if you're heading along from anywhere in the country, text us 559 because we're going to be there. We'd love for you to come up and say hi to us, you know, from wherever you're travelling from. But the boys have been down there for a good few days. And of all of them, Chris Mack from 660, he is getting amongst it. It's good to see you, Chris, connecting with a fresh tattoo.
2: Yeah.
1: So you got a fresh tat?
2: Yeah, the Otutahi tattoo in just on Riverside. They came up and said, oh, who wants a free tattoo? I was like, yeah, I do. And I was going to get something dumb just because, like, who cares? Like, I've got some silly tattoos.
0: And when you say something dumb, what were you thinking?
2: Well, my main thought was souvlaki. I was going to get, like, could they give me a Dimitri's? You know, which would have been kind of cool. And then the Brad, the artist who runs the place, he said, actually, what I do is I do these tickies and it can go with you, travel, you know, on your adventures and give you a link back to home. And I was like, well, yeah, obviously that one. But yeah, don't worry about the souvlaki. I don't need the double meat souvlaki. Add the hot sauce. It doesn't matter.

0: Lady Gaga, Just Dance, Maury Fenn with Sarah and Adam.
1: We need to talk, Adam, about your new obsession, the video that you cannot stop watching.
0: I got in this Instagram hole today. Text chest to 559. Bear with me. So there's this guy, he's so hairy, and every week he shaves like different shapes into his chest and gets out some paint and paints these most like incredible characters onto his chest.
2: Careful with the nips.
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4: Bye-bye, Harry.
2: We spot a colour. A wee bit more colour. More colour.
0: So there he was making Sully from Monsters, Inc. And it's honestly amazing. This video has had 15 million views.
1: Does he always do the voices as he's doing it? Like the impressions?
0: Yeah. All the time.
1: Okay. Yeah. Is this what you want to start doing?
0: So here he was doing the Grinch.
5: Double hate. Loathe entirely.
0: So you're like,
1: Hang on, is that him, not Jim Carrey?
0: That's him doing it. See, no, he's good. That wasn't a great example of Sully.
6: That was okay. Not Sully.
1: So that was, wow. Okay, so. Well, because looking at this, so he shaves his chest here and then paints it and makes a video, and then what? Like, does he have a partner? Is he getting into bed at night with that on him?
0: Look, I'm scrolling pretty deep into his Instagram account now, and there is no sign of a partner.
1: Yes, surprise.
0: That's tracks. But text chest to 559.
7: Up next with Sarah and Adam.
6: You don't have to, though. That's someone that's seen the video.
1: Yeah.
0: Hey, no, you'll spend most of the weekend watching this guy. He's very
1: that's
0: good.
1: That's what Adam has been his entire week watching. Yeah. So, and we'll continue to do. Hey, caller of the week is coming up. And gosh, Sophie, we've had so many great calls this week, but Sophie joined the show when we were talking about push presents. Director Dave's just had his second baby and is annoyed at the idea of having to get his partner one. But we were getting, you know, ideas. Her one that she got, out the gate.
7: You might not remember the colour of the bike she had you had your first pash behind, but I bet you still remember the music.
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0: Happy Friday, a big weekend of league with Magic Round in Brisbane. The Warriors are playing the Broncos this Sunday at 6:05.
1: Up the Waz. 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It is so funny. We'll go there in three songs.
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1: Sarah and Adam's Caller of the Week.
2: Okay, we've had so many just nuts stories this week, yeah. But a couple of days ago we were talking about push presents because director Dave, he's been away all week. His partner Jasmine just gave birth to their second daughter, which
0: baby
2: is so,
0: Lily.
2: Little Lily, so exciting, right? Yeah. But he already is having a whinge because Jasmine's like, hey, I'd really like a push present of maybe some diamond earrings or a little, you know, a car or a laptop or something. None of which
0: just
2: is in.
0: Just a casual car.
2: David's not happy. And we were like, okay, well, let's see what people have been getting as push presents. And, you know, we got a lot of diamond rings and earrings and all sorts. And then Sophie rang up with this.
3: I got a baby goat.
0: Kelly. So she's going to ask Kelly how she would feel if she got a baby goat. Yeah. How did that go down, Soph?
3: Not very well.
2: No. What?
0: Now, where does a baby goat come into somebody's train of thought when it comes to a push present?
3: Well, I don't know. He just thought it would be a great idea, or he probably thought it would be quite funny, but we'd kind of just moved to a lifestyle block. And I'd sort of made mention a goat would be quite good down the track, and my daughter was about 4 weeks old maybe, and he came home, and he'd gone all the way up to Amberley to pick it up, and all I could hear was this screaming thing coming from the back of the trailer as he's driving down the driveway, and he's got the biggest smile on his face, and this thing is screaming, like you're screaming like something's killing it.
2: Like, oh my
3: and
2: God.
3: It was a baby goat, a pedigree baby goat.
2: Did it scream more than the actual newborn, Sophie?
3: Absolutely. It used to fit through the cat door and come in and out of the house as it wished.
2: Yes.
3: I had to bottle feed it while I was breastfeeding.
0: What was he thinking?
3: He thought it was hilarious.
0: Are you guys still together?
2: Yeah, good question.
3: Just.

0: Eminem, Rihanna, The Monster, Maury Fame with Sarah and Adam.
1: Hey, I know a lot of people are travelling from all over the country for once in a lifetime at One New Zealand Stadium tomorrow night in Christchurch. And we're going to be there. Adam, you and I?
0: Yeah, well, Sarah's got a big job. She's emceeing the whole evening. So when Sarah on stage, take a snap. Make sure you tag us because we have given her a challenge to say, Heidi High Campers.
1: I was feeling so fine about this until today. And the more we talk about it, I'm suddenly nervous.
0: No, you should be nervous.
2: I mean, come on. Like, there's going to be so many people watching you input. Like, you're going to see their reaction.
0: Yeah. And just imagine if everyone just goes silent.
1: If I go Heidi High Campers and it's just like...
2: And then even like 660 just don't start. They're just like,
0: we can't do this.
1: Maybe I should lean into it and try and get them to say Heidi High back.
0: Oh, no,
2: you're your own worst enemy.
0: Don't.
2: Because now you have to.
0: How have you like reversed it onto us now?
1: Know.
0: Because now I don't know. Don't get everyone else to do it back to you.
2: Please.
0: When I say Heidi, you say campus.
1: Please.
0: Oh, yeah.
1: Oh my God, no. You will never, ever, ever catch me doing that.
0: Okay, keep an eye out on our socials over the weekend. More FM Drive.
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1: There's an app you can download and you can like, I don't know if you can like pre-order food and stuff, but yeah.
0: Oh.
1: I don't know what it's called. I should have looked this up, shouldn't I? Just Google it. Gig to 5 to 5.
0: It was there, Monday.
1: Okay.
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Magic Road here on More FM on your Turn It Up Friday. Steph here, weekend time. Hope you've had a lovely week. Hope you've got some beautiful weekend plans that you're looking forward to. Quick shout out to our Taupō More FM team putting on this incredible fundraiser for a little girl in Taupō with a skin condition. She needs some money to afford her creams that she needs every week. 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So if you feel like being generous this Friday night, you can text Nova, her name's Nova, N-O-V-A, to 559 to find out more details. So there you go. Here's Evanescence. 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

0: Ella Langley, the best fringe in music. It's called Choose in Texas here on More FM. On your Turn It Up Friday, she truly does have the best fringe. You know when you feel confident and you're like, I'm going to get a fringe, and then you get it cut and it looks great as you're leaving the salon, and then you get home and then you're like, oh God, what have I done? Why doesn't it look perfect like in the movies and on Ella Langley music videos? So then you get like major fringe regret. Well, Ella Langley, she's got a great fringe. She's very lucky. She never has fringe regret, I'm sure. Coming up, got some Britney Spears Toxic for you. Got some Shepherd for you. And a song that I think just hits different on a Friday. Hey, you're going to sing along to this one. Four Non-Blondes coming up next on More FM.
1: 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Hundreds of thousands of calls, a whole lot of guesses, some right, some wrong, some really specific. But to win $20,000 off Sian Lana, it all came down to one guess.
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0: Dua Lipa here on More FM on your Turn It Up Friday. You're with Steph, and the new Billie Eilish concert movie is out. And the coolest thing about this is it's 3D. So you'll kind of feel like you're actually at the show. It's directed by Academy Award winner James Cameron, so you know it's going to be great. It is out across Aotearoa now, but a free cheeky double pass could be all yours. 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Coming up, Alex Warren, he'll be in the country in August. Got some Will Smith for you too. And if you feel like dancing, got some Callum Scott. It is Friday. Get your dancing shoes on. It's More FM. More laughs in the morning with Si and Lana.
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15: Hey, there's no such thing as a grilling or smoker season once you've visited me. Hi, Pete here from Stoke to Smoke. Summer might be wrapping up, but that just means firing things up a little differently. 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

Callum Scott here on More FM on your Turn It Up Friday. And coming up next, a tune that I think deserves a vote for our high school hit countdown, don't you think? From Belinda Carlisle, Heaven is a Place on Earth. If you want to vote for that one or any big song from the 80s, 90s or 2000s, you can vote by texting VOTE to 559. Click the link that I'll send back to you on your phone and you could be winning $1,000 just for voting and VIP tickets to Robbie Williams for a show in November. So VOTE to 559.

in the ashtray, reminiscing on those past days. I thought you didn't know where my last name, but that changed. And I traveled around the world, think where you living at now. I heard you moved to Austin, got an apartment and settled down. And every once in a while, I start texting, write a paragraph, but then I delete the message. Think about you like a past.

0: Benson Boone here on More FM on your Turn It Up Friday. Steph here, and well done to our incredible team at More FM Taupua. Tomorrow, we're running a fundraiser for a beautiful girl called Nova who lives with a rare skin condition that her family need to pay for a special type of cream to put on her skin. The tub of cream costs $60 per tub and she needs 4 tubs per week. So costs are really adding up for Nova. And there is a fundraiser for her in Taupua tomorrow. So if you want to find out more about it, you can text Nova, N-O-V-A, to 559. If you can get there, amazing. Obviously, if you can't get there, you can still donate by texting Nova to 559 for the link. If you're feeling a little bit generous this Friday night, then I know that will be an incredible cause. She is a wonderful, beautiful little girl, Nova. Coming up next, Gwen Stefani with this one. And a song that just hits different on a Friday, don't you reckon? Meredith Brooks on the way. It's More FM.
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1: 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Steph here, and hopefully today you saw plenty of pink shirts out and about for standing up to bullying. Coming up, Better Me, got some Pearl Jam for ya. Kygo, Whitney Houston on the way. And up in 3 minutes, Pink. She's next here on More FM.
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Whitney Houston, Kygo, Higher Love here on More FM on your Turn It Up Friday. Steph here, hope you got some lovely weekend plans. Maybe going to check out the rugby, Super Rugby Round 14 this weekend. Only a couple more weekends to go until the qualifying round, getting into crunch time. Here's Al King, X's and O's. It's More FM, Turn It Up Friday.

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1: Drex Project Summer Rain here on More FM on your Turn It Up Friday. Steph here, and the Five show in Auckland at Trust Arena there is sneaking up the 25th of May. You could see this live. How good. I love a nostalgic show. So much fun. Details for how to get tickets. There are still some left. Snap them up. morefm.rover.nz. We got this tune from Five on the way. Got some 660 on stage tomorrow night in Christchurch at Once in a Lifetime. And 3 minutes until this one from Miley. Till then. Coming up, it's More FM.
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0: Friday Cruise, Dynamite here on More FM. You're with Steph on your Turn It Up Friday and a big weekend. If you are really into Eurovision, the big songwriting performing competition over in Europe, the finals are going down Sunday New Zealand time. So Saturday night Europe time, Sunday morning for us. It's all going to be live streamed on YouTube. Will Delta Goodrum be in the final? And I know she's Australian, which confuses me as well. But this is her song, Eclipse. Very Eurovision-esque, don't you think? Pretty cool. Music coming up next from Miles Smith, up in 3 minutes. A song from Letters to Cleo that I think deserves some votes for our high school hit countdown. Vote to 559 if you want to get in the mix for that. And Sabrina Carpenter. All next here on More FM.
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Walk the Moon, Shut Up and Dance here on More FM. You're with Steph on your Turn It Up Friday, and it's a no from me for Rihanna's new mum-inspired tattoo. She had inked on the back of her knee a scribble that one of her kids had drawn on a piece of paper, and she put it on her leg. No, no, Riri.

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0: It is your Turn It Up Friday. A bunch of bangers tonight, including a couple of songs that I want you to consider voting for our High School Hit Countdown. We need you to vote by texting VOTE to 559. That'll put you in the draw as well, by the way, to win $1,000 and VIP Robbie Williams tickets. But on the way next, I've got some good candidates, I reckon. Backstreet Boys, I Want It That Way from 99. That could be a good one. Or what about Michael Jackson from 83, Thriller? What do you reckon? What do you reckon? I'll count down, counting down the biggest tunes from the 80s, 90s, and 2000s. So got some good options for you next. You can't vote for this one, though. Katy Perry, Teenage Dream is on the way, but 2010 doesn't count. Whole bunch of bangers for you coming up here on Maury FM.
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0: Imagine Dragons here on More FM on your Turn It Up Friday. Steph here, and if you are heading to Christchurch tomorrow for once in a lifetime at 1NZ Stadium, if you want to know who's on the stage, at what time, what's going on, where should I be, just text GIG, G-I-G, to 559 and we'll send you everything you need to know about once in a lifetime. Going down in Chicha tomorrow night. Coming up, got some Somba Homewrecker for you. I've got Peter Andre, my first ever concert when I was like 5. All the cute little kid headphones that you put on kids' ears. So cute. And I still haven't seen Demon Hunters yet. Need to see that. Hundrix Golden. On the way, it's More FM.
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0: Keith Urban and Pink here on More FM on your Turn It Up Friday. You're with Steph, and the weather this weekend is looking good for most of Aotearoa, which is what we want to see. Unfortunately, though, Dunedin, Southland.
1: A little bit of rain.
0: A little bit of rain. Maybe pack a brolly, a rain jacket. But the rest of us, we're looking good.

0: Harry Styles, American Girls here on Morrie FM on your Turn It Up Friday. Plenty of bangers next for you. What about this one? The Friends theme song, Rembrandt's I'll Be There For You. I'll chuck that on for you. And some 5 Seconds of Summer. Love the song. And straight after the break, the song hits different on a Friday. God, it's good. Turn this one up when I play it for you in 3 minutes here on Morrie FM.
1: 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A whole lot of guesses. 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

0: It is Morrie Fem on your Turn It Up Friday. Steph here. I am out of here, but the tunes are staying. Back-to-back bangers tonight for the rest of your night. And have a lovely weekend. I will catch you back here on Morrie Fem on Monday.
1: New Zealand, get ready. 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Morrie Fem's Lana, a.k.a. DJ Daggavillian, is officially opening for Five Live at Trust Arena May 25.
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0: 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Hundreds of thousands of calls. A whole lot of guesses. Some right, some wrong. Some really specific. But to win $20,000 off Sian Lana, it all came down to one guess.
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0: 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Hundreds of thousands of calls. A whole lot of guesses. Some right, some wrong. Some really specific. But to win $20,000 off Sian Lana, it all came down to one guess.
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1: Our mates at Molenberg are sorting you out big time with Molenberg Mondays. 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

0: Hey there, this is Sian Lana. Next week, we're just 1 week out from Lana and her DJ performance for Five.
1: Yeah, opening for them. I've got the outfit, but I do not have the set list ready. Why don't you come along, though? We've got free tickets to Five at Trust's Arena for you.
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20: Good morning, I'm Karen McCarthy with the latest at 6. Canterbury police have revealed a 23-year-old mother of five has died following the tragic house fire in Christchurch. She was hospitalised in a critical condition on Thursday night after the blaze broke out at the home in Marejo. Two adults and four children were taken to hospital. A three-year-old girl died in the fire. Her siblings range from between 10 weeks and 5 years old. Police aren't treating the fire as suspicious. HIV awareness campaigners say earlier diagnosis is needed to both prevent transmission and help treatment. Otago Uni figures show while diagnoses in New Zealand continue to fall, down to 80 last year, almost half are being discovered late. Burnett Foundation CEO Liz Gibbs says early treatment can massively improve quality of life.
2: And actually, from a taxpayer perspective, also decrease the cost to our public health system over time.
20: The Healthy School Lunches program is to be funded for another year. Health Minister David Seymour says the scheme to feed kids in school is continuing to improve, with teething issues fixed and complaints falling by more than 92%. In football updates brought to you by Hisense, Auckland FC have strolled into the A-League Men's Grand Final after a 3-0 win away at Adelaide United. They will face either the Newcastle Jets or Sydney FC for the title. The Chiefs have gone to the top of the table in Super Rugby after a 42-12 win over the Highlanders. Coach Jono Gibbs happy to get the win.
12: I don't think the scoreline probably truly reflected their efforts, but it's good to sit there with a bonus point, come out of it.
1: Sport with Jenny and Holmes, Nelson Bays, supporting the region's sport for over 25 years.
13: 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Today, partly cloudy with light easterly winds. 15 is our high. We're down to 5 tonight. Looking a bit better tomorrow. Mainly sunny with 16 degrees. The star, though, Monday. Sunny, 16.
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1: We were strangers at the bar. They were playing Wonderwall. I overheard you say you hate this song. Next thing I knew, I'm walking over. Came and tapped you on your shoulder. Said, my dear, you're not the only one. Spent the night there at my place. That night became 100 days. And I shared all my deepest secrets with you. Soon enough, well, I found out you're something I can't live without. And every time I close my eyes, I miss you.

It's More FM Saturday morning breakfast. Morning, Brad, with you. I had to sit in the car a few extra minutes this morning before I headed here into the studio. Where, by the way, it smells good. I don't know who it is here that always makes these studios smell good. I think it's Sarah Gandy. There's one of those like things with sticks in it, with the oil in it. And you know, we've got one of these at home. We've got a couple of them, and we've been through them for years. But the one in this studio, it always smells good, and it never runs out. I need to find out what it is. Well, I could just look at it, couldn't I? I don't even know what I'm talking about. Morning. You've obviously checked the weather forecast for today and you know exactly what you're up to. Hope you're warm now, looking after yourself. Michael Jackson's coming. Not really, his song's coming up. Ellie King's coming. And your chance to win with Molenberg. Yep, $100 cash today after 10 and a wild card entry into the Molenberg Games where you could win 20 grand. It's more.

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0: Hey there, this is Cyan Lana. Next week, we're just 1 week out from Lana and her DJ performance for Five.
1: Yeah, opening for them. I've got the outfit, but I do not have the set list ready. Why don't you come along, though? We've got free tickets to Five at Trust's Arena for you.
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1: 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New Teddy Swims, Mr. Know-It-All.
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0: 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New music from Teddy Swims, a song called Mr. Know-It-All. Never heard of one. Coming up today on More, we have the chance for you to win with our Win It Weekend. It's quite a good one too, because you win on the spot there, $100 cash, right? Thanks to Molenberg. So you've got your $100, sorry, it's a grocery voucher, your $100 grocery voucher. And you could be More FM's wild card in the Molenberg Games, where the winner's going to be competing for 20 grand. Like, that could be you. So you start with your 100, you might be getting that 20 grand competing in the Molenberg Games. Great chance to do it after 10 o'clock today. Blue is next. Taylor Swift and Olivia Dean. It's More FM. Saturday morning. Morning. It's the 20K
1: thing. More FM's 20K thing. Hundreds of thousands of calls. A whole lot of guesses. Some right, some wrong. 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
0: More FM Nelson weather with Hubbers, because carpet shouldn't have to match your drapes. Today, partly cloudy with light easterly winds. 15 is our high. We're down to 5 tonight. Looking a bit better tomorrow. Mainly sunny with 16 degrees. The star, though, Monday. Sunny.

0: wait for nothing more. Cause I gotta have faith. Ooh, I gotta have faith. Because I gotta have faith.
1: More FM, it's a high school hit from the class of the 80s. Probably a good time to tell you about our countdown, which is back this year. It is the countdown of all countdowns, the decider of what is the ultimate high school hit here on More FM, and you get to vote for it. 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You might think, actually, Faith by George Michael is the ultimate high school hit. Text VOTE to 559. That's going to send you back a link on how you can vote, okay? So, pretty big prize. Get to see Robbie Williams live, and if you haven't done that before, I promise you, it is outstanding. News, sport, weather, The Killers, and 660 next. 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
21: Good morning, I'm Karen McCarthy with the latest at 7. Police are working to confirm what started a deadly house fire in Christchurch. A three-year-old girl died in the blaze at a home in Marahoe, and now police have revealed her 23-year-old mother has also died after she was hospitalised in critical condition on Thursday night. Two adults and four children were taken to hospital. The young woman who died was a mother of five. Police say they are not treating the fire as suspicious. Relief for frontline healthcare workers as a new collective agreement is signed with Health NZ Te Whatu Ora. More than 38,000 nurses organisation members are set to get a 2% pay rise in year one and similar the following year, plus some lump sum payments. Delegate Dawn Barrett says it's been a gruelling process of negotiations.
22: We nearly had an offer last year in June, July, and then that was taken back off us. And so it's been a little bit strange for us to follow exactly what's going on.
21: Ukraine has welcomed home 205 soldiers, many held in Russian captivity since 2022, now able to return thanks to an exchange deal. In sport, Auckland FC have eased into the A-League men's grand final after a 3-0 win away at Adelaide United. One of the goal scorers, Sam Cosgrove, describing the feeling.
23: So proud. I mean, you hear the noise behind the scenes. Everyone's doubting us. People are thinking we're going to come to Coopers, we're going to struggle. But we've dug in deep.
21: They'll face either the Newcastle Jets or Sydney FC for the title. The Chiefs have accounted for the Highlanders 42-12 in Super Rugby, and in the NRL last night, wins for the Sharks and the Dolphins.
5: Sport with Jenny and Holmes, Nelson Bays, supporting the region's sport for over 25 years.
1: 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Today, partly cloudy with light easterly winds. 15 is our high. We're down to 5 tonight. Looking a bit better tomorrow. Mainly sunny with 16 degrees. The star, though, Monday. Sunny, 16.
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One Direction, Saturday morning breakfast. You got Brad with you this morning. Hey, got to say shout out and well done to the Phoenix women who are in the grand final versus Melbourne FC tonight. It's the first Kiwi team to ever make the grand final. 6:15 that game is. Also, what do we get overnight? What happened in the old Auckland FC? They've gone through to the A-League grand final, beating Adelaide. The Chiefs beat the Highlanders. I'm sorry, Highlanders. I was born in the Waikato. I'm going to say hell yeah to the Chiefs. And tonight, of course, another game in Auckland. You've got the Blues playing. Is it Blues Highlanders? Blues Highlanders? No, not Blues Canes. Silly me.

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0: Hey there, this is Sian Lana. Next week, we're just 1 week out from Lana and her DJ performance for Five.
1: Yeah, opening for them. I've got the outfit, but I do not have the set list ready. Why don't you come along, though? We've got free tickets to Five at Trust's Arena for you.
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0: Navy on More FM, Saturday morning breakfast, 20 minutes away from 8. If you are doing a bit of walking this morning, getting out there and getting that step count up. So it was once thought that 10,000 steps was sort of the set point, right? The basic that you had to do to maintain weight loss. Well, good news to everyone out trying to get 10,000 steps today. It's actually 8,500. God, there are days I'll be lucky to get 3,000, and I'm really, really ashamed about that. Like, if I looked at yesterday's one, I don't even reckon I would have got 1,500. That is terrible. I sat at home, I did some work, and what else did I do? No, I did. I went outside, and I had a little bit of a muck around with my golf clubs. 1,500. I'm putting on weight just because I don't walk. Terrible. 8,500 steps today, guys. Easy. 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

0: More FM, it's Pink and Never Gonna Not Dance Again. Quite a confusing song title. Never going to not dance again. I get it. So if you're going out to a pub, never again are you going to not dance. You're going to dance every time. According to Pink. New sport and weather coming up. Jojo, Borderline, Miles Smith, and we'll get into the winning today as well. Straight after 10 o'clock, like we do every weekend, we have got so much good free stuff on More FM. We have the chance for you, thanks to Molenberg, to win a $100 supermarket voucher. Cha-ching, always good. And you could be our wild card entry in the Molenberg Games. Winning will score you 20 grand. All right, details about that later on after 10. More.
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22: Good morning, I'm Karen McCarthy with the latest at 8. A Christchurch fire station is imploring people to check their smoke alarms in the wake of a house fire tragedy. A three-year-old girl died in the Maireho blaze on Thursday night, and now police have revealed her 23-year-old mother has also died of her injuries. She was taken to hospital along with her four other children and one other adult after escaping the burning building. Sprayton Fire Station is offering to fix any broken smoke alarms free of charge. More than 30,000 frontline health workers have voted to accept a new Nurses Organisation collective agreement with Health NZ, boosting their pay after nearly 2 years of negotiations. Union delegate Dawn Barrett says it will help with, but does not match, the cost of living.
23: There is some increase in wages, not enough to keep up with what we're losing as far as buying power, but that will occur in the course of the agreement, which is a 20-month term, so ends in October of 27.
22: The US is claiming a ceasefire between Israel and Lebanon has been extended by 45 days. They'll return to talks at the start of next month. In sport, Auckland FC are into the Football A-League's men's grand final after a 3-0 win away to Adelaide United. And in rugby with shift four, the Chiefs have gone to the top of the table in Super Rugby after a 42-12 win over the Highlanders in Hamilton. And Dame Lydia Ko is up to fourth at the LPGA tournament in Ohio, carding a 3-under second round, while at the PGA Golf Championship in Pennsylvania, Ryan Fox has dropped a couple of early shots to be 2-over. Daniel Hillier remains on par.
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24: More FM Nelson weather with Hubbers, because carpet shouldn't have to match your drapes. Today, partly cloudy with light easterly winds. 15 is our high. We're down to 5 tonight. Looking a bit better tomorrow. Mainly sunny with 16 degrees. The star, though, Monday. Sunny, 16.
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Evanescence, it's My Immortal on More FM, Saturday Morning Briefer. She's got such a haunting voice, so good. Robbie Williams coming in a second. Your chance to see him by voting for our high school hit countdown. Text VOTE to 559 and we'll send you back the link and you can tell us which high school hit you think should be the number one. And you go and see Robbie Williams live if you win that. Ellie Goulding, we've got some Noah Kahan coming up for you. Conan Gray, Vodka and Cranberry. This time of the morning? You should.

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0: Hey there, this is Si and Lana. Next week, we're just 1 week out from Lana and her DJ performance for Five.
1: Yeah, opening for them. I've got the outfit, but I do not have the set list ready. Why don't you come along, though? We've got free tickets to Five at Trusts Arena for you.
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0: 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This is Noah Kahn.
1: 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New from the Stick Season guy, Noah Kahn.
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0: Noah Kahan on More FM, The Great Divide. There was a band that did The Great Divide Tour. Who was that? It was Australia and New Zealand, The Great Divide Tour. I can't think back to who it was. Maybe it was Powderfinger or something like that back in the day. But news has come out around tap water and who has the tastiest tap water. And apparently it is not us. Australia have beaten us to win the Trans-Tasman Best Tasting Tap Water title. Well, I haven't tried my tap water. It's absolutely delicious. I have no clue about this. Hawke's Bay apparently has got some pretty damn tasty water as well. But the Aussies have stolen that title from us. Oh well. Nelly next. Shepherd. Taylor Swift coming up for you. Also, 10 o'clock, the winning starts with our chance to win with Mullenberg. You want to score yourself $100 voucher for the supermarket? And then another chance to win 20 grand? It's after 10 on More.
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0: More FM Nelson weather with Hubbers, because carpet shouldn't have to match your drapes. Today, partly cloudy with light easterly winds. 15 is our high. We're down to 5 tonight. Looking a bit better tomorrow. Mainly sunny with 16 degrees. The star, though, Monday. Sunny, 16.
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0: 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It's More FM, Saturday Morning Breakfast. So listen to this. This is a great deal. This is amazing. Imagine you and your best friends, you and your partner, you and your child, you and whoever, at a VIP sound check. After travelling to Auckland, staying at Horizon by Sky City, and then seeing Five live at Trust Arena, May 25th. The countdown is on. It's the 16th today. May 25th is the show. They're back together for the first time in 25 years. And guess who's opening up for them? DJ Dargavillion. Lana. DJ Dargavillion. She's on stage. She's going to be warming up the crowd. And if you've never been to Dargaville, I've only been there once. It was a lovely little place and had a very good Thai meal there. It's a small place. It's a town, I guess, town that grows like potatoes and stuff. DJ Dargavillion. 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
18: Good morning, I'm Karen McCarthy with the latest at 9. Police have revealed a 23-year-old mother of five has died following the tragic house fire in Christchurch this week. She was hospitalised in a critical condition on Thursday night after the blaze broke out at the home in Marehau. Two adults and four children were taken to hospital. A three-year-old girl died in the fire. Her siblings range from between 10 weeks and 5 years old. Police are not treating the fire as suspicious. Free school lunches are going to be served up for another year with funding secured in the budget. Associate Education Minister David Seymour says up to 240,000 kids will be fed at a cost of under $4 a meal.
19: We have been delivering in full on time around 99% of the time, which for a 250,000 meal a day program is astonishing.
18: Former England football captain David Beckham has become the UK's first billionaire sportsman. This year's Sunday Times Rich List says Beck's wealth, along with that of his wife, former Posh Spice Victoria, has reached £1.185 billion. It's around $2.7 billion New Zealand dollars. In sport, Auckland FC have eased into the A-League men's grand final after a 3-0 win away at Adelaide United. Coach Steve Corriger says it's not over yet.
20: Got one more game to go, don't we? So we don't want to get too carried away with this one. We're very proud.
18: They'll face either the Newcastle Jets or Sydney FC for the title. The Chiefs defeated the Highlanders 42-12 to go top of Super Rugby. The Blues host the Hurricanes tonight and wins last night in the NRL for the Sharks and the Dolphins.
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0: More FM Nelson weather with Hubbers, because carpet shouldn't have to match your drapes. Today, partly cloudy with light easterly winds. 15 is our high. We're down to 5 tonight. Looking a bit better tomorrow, mainly sunny with 16 degrees. The star though, Monday, sunny, 16.
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1: Morning, it's Maury Femme of Monsters and Men, a song called Little Talks, back from 2012. Love that band. Saturday morning breakfast, we're going to play some Bon Jovi from 2000. I have a brand new song from Drax Project, supporting Kiwi music. 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
0: 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Yeah.

0: Hey there, this is Cy and Lana. Next week, we're just 1 week out from Lana and her DJ performance for Five.
1: Yeah, opening for them. I've got the outfit, but I do not have the set list ready. Why don't you come along, though? We've got free tickets to Five at Trusts Arena for you.
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0: 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It's More FM. Morning. Brad with you. Speaking of Drax, their good friend 660 have joined forces with the New Zealand team for the Glasgow 2026 Commonwealth Games. So 660 are their entertainment partner. Glasgow, what a place. What a place. Counting Crows coming up for you next on More FM. Mr. Sharon. Next on More.
1: 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Hundreds of thousands of calls. A whole lot of guesses. Some right, some wrong. Some really specific. But to win $20,000 off Sign Lana, it all came down to one guess.
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0: The Red Hot Chili Peppers. The Rich Hot Chili Peppers, should I say. Sorry, that was cheesy. They've just sold the rights to a bunch of their songs. That's like basically their whole catalogue. And they've done it for $549 million. Jeez. Man, that's a payday. And you don't even check your bank after that, do you? You don't check your balance. You don't check when it's payday. You just keep spending. Your black credit card or whatever you've got at that amount of money, you just keep spending. Your chance to win some cash to spend at the supermarket is after 10. 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
20: Good morning, I'm Karen McCarthy with the latest at 10. The fight for better pay and conditions isn't over, according to the nurses' organisation. It struck a deal with Health NZ for collective agreement salary increases and some lump sum payments for its frontline healthcare workers. But union delegate Dawn Barrett says staffing levels remain a concern.
21: This occurrence of burnout, it's all getting very lost in the restructure and the changing face of how health is funded. So we need to make sure that's still front and centre.
20: A Whangarei man had his vehicle impounded after doing a brazen burnout right in front of police. Officers were monitoring a meet-up at the Okara shopping centre when a vehicle left the car park and started shredding rubber along the road. The 26-year-old arrested will appear in court later this month. The not-so-serious sport of stone skipping is getting serious today to raise funds for Melanoma New Zealand. The country's first ever competitive championship event has kicked off at Wanaka's Lake Hawea this morning. Each skimmer has an hour to find three stones smaller than 3 inches before seeing how far they can go across the water. In sport, the Chiefs have gone to the top of the table in Super Rugby after a 42-12 win over the Highlanders in Hamilton. Coach Jono Gibbs says it wasn't easy last night.
22: The score probably doesn't reflect how much they brought to that game and that contest.
20: Kiwi golfer Lydia Ko is currently tied third at the LPGA tournament in Ohio, while at the PGA Championship in Pennsylvania, Daniel Hillier has picked up a couple of shots through 9 holes to be tied 13th, but Ryan Fox has dropped down the order.
23: Sport with Jenny and Holmes, Nelson Bays, supporting the region's sport for over 25 years.
0: Morning FM, Nelson weather with Hubbers, because carpet shouldn't have to match your drapes. Today, partly cloudy with light easterly winds. 15 is our high. We're down to 5 tonight. Looking a bit better tomorrow, mainly sunny with 16 degrees. The star though, Monday, sunny, 16.
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1: It's Imagine Dragons on More FM Saturday morning breakfast. You know, there's the stone skimming competition happening today in Lake Hawea. Good luck to everyone that's entered that. What a great competition, skimming stones. We need to do that everywhere. Coming up for you, some Four Non Blondes and some Kelly Clarkson on More FM. Oh, Kelly.

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1: Hey there, this is Sian Lana. Next week, we're just 1 week out from Lana and her DJ performance for Five.
2: Yeah, opening for them. 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
1: It is More FM, Saturday morning breakfast. Lewis Capaldi, Forget Me. Your chance to win with Molenberg is minutes away, a $100 supermarket voucher. Then the chance to compete in the Molenberg Games. The winner of the Molenberg Games gets 20 grand. Hey, what are we all watching at the moment? I've noticed that the Worst X is one that's coming up a hell of a lot. That's the guy, Wade Wilson, and he's got the tattoos on his face. I watched that the other day. That one's pretty grim. Another one that's really good that I finished in a couple of days was Man on Fire. And that was an old movie with Denzel Washington, I think. And that's been remade, and that's a really, really good watch. But something that I recommend, if you've never watched it, maybe never heard of it, is the Traitors New Zealand is coming back with a cast of Kiwis. It's going to be filmed in Timaru. It is one of the best reality game shows you'll ever see. Honestly, it is outstanding. So Traitors NZ, keep an eye out for that. I am going to get ready to play you a cue to call.
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0: Callum Scott on More FM, Saturday morning breakfast. Now, experts have done a bit of research. I don't think this is going to really sort of come as a shock to anybody, but experts have revealed five careers where your partner is more likely to cheat on you. And this sort of list comes out every couple of years, and I'm going to read it out for you right now. And if your partner's in the car with you, I want you to look at them. Turn your head, look at them right now. Listen to this list. And if you hear their career or their job come up, give them the old, what's going on? Give them a look at them. Steer them out. Keep an eye on the road, though. Five professions. Doctors and nurses. Apparently meant to cheat a hell of a lot. Teachers. Yeah. Shocking. Teachers. Banking and finance. A bit boring. Entrepreneurs. And pilots and flight attendants. Look at that person next to you. Look at them. Any of those? Give them a sly eye. Check their phone. No, don't go that far. It's time to win. I just thought I'd tell you those.
1: I want my Mullenberg. Keeps me going, haven't you heard?
2: Win 20k with Mullenberg. Purchase and scan to enter.
0: Leah is on the phone. She's off to the playground with her child. Is it a boy or a girl?
3: He's a boy.
0: He's a boy. He's one and he loves the swings, does he?
3: Yep, he does.
0: Yes, push more, more. Listen, it gets better when they learn to push themselves. For the lazier among us, I'm speaking for myself here.
3: It'll be good when he can push us.
0: Yeah, well, exactly. Yeah, yeah, return the favour. Other things changed too. I was brushing my six-year-old daughter's teeth last night and accidentally sprayed some water on her pyjamas, and she was like, bro! So I think that's the word at the moment, is bro, because they're saying it on YouTube, so just be ready for all that. That's the good times. You've won for yourself, thanks to Mullenberg, a $100 voucher to spend at the supermarket, and you've also possibly a wild card in the Mullenberg Games. How would you feel about that?
3: Oh, cool. That'd be cool.
0: Yeah, chance to win 20 grand. But for now, enjoy that voucher.
3: Thank you.
0: That's all right, mate. For your chance to compete in the Mullenberg Games and win $20,000, buy any Mullenberg loaf in store and scan the QR code. And FYI, the QR code is not on the actual bag. You can see it on the promo posters, bins, or on the shelf at the supermarket. All right, give that a wee scan. Another chance to win in an hour.
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15: Good morning, I'm Karen McCarthy with the latest at 11. Reports from Taipei say a New Zealand passenger from the Hunter virus-stricken cruise ship is in hospital quarantine in Taiwan. Taiwanese health authorities say the person is symptom-free and has tested negative for the disease. It's understood they will be held in quarantine until the first week of June. Canterbury police are working to confirm what started a deadly house fire in Christchurch. A three-year-old girl died in the blaze at a home in Mairaho. Now police have revealed her 23-year-old mother has also died after she was hospitalised in a critical condition on Thursday night. The young woman who died was a mother of five. A former star of the TV soap Neighbours is headed for the final of the famed Eurovision Song Contest. Delta Goodrum is in contention for Australia with her power ballad Eclipse. 25 countries will battle in this weekend's finale of the pan-continental pop song competition. In sport, Auckland FC have eased into the A-League men's grand final after a 3-0 win away at Adelaide United. One of the goal scorers, Sam Cosgrove.
16: So proud. I mean, you hear the noise behind the scenes and everyone's doubting us. People are thinking we're going to come to Coopers, we're going to struggle. But we've dug in deep.
15: They will face either the Newcastle Jets or Sydney FC for the title. And in Super Rugby, the Chiefs beat the Highlanders 42-12 last night. Tonight, it's the Blues against the Hurricanes at Eden Park.
12: Sport with Jenny and Holmes, Nelson Bays, supporting the region's sport for over 25 years.
17: More FM Nelson weather with Hubbers, because carpet shouldn't have to match your drapes. Today, partly cloudy with light easterly winds. 15 is our high. We're down to 5 tonight. Looking a bit better tomorrow. Mainly sunny with 16 degrees. The star, though, Monday. Sunny, 16.
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One Direction, remember when they exploded? Well, it is happening right now for a girl called Ella Langley. Fairly quiet up until a few weeks ago. Now, standing on stages and being hailed as like one of the country queens. An amazing voice, like honey. Ella Langley, a song called Shoes in Texas, and I now like country music. It's more. Just when

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0: Hey there, this is Sian Lana. Next week, we're just 1 week out from Lana and her DJ performance for Five.
1: Yeah, opening for them. I've got the outfit, but I do not have the set list ready. Why don't you come along, though? We've got free tickets to Five at Trust's Arena for you.
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1: 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New Teddy Swims, Mr. Know-It-All.
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0: 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The More FM High School Hit Countdown is coming back for 2026. And while we do this, while we get your votes in, not only are we gathering what is going to be the countdown, it's also putting you in the draw to see Robbie Williams with two VIP tickets to the Britpop World Tour at Eden Park. $1,000 cash as well. You just have to vote. You can text vote to 559 and just tell us what song you think should be number one from the high school hits. Now, I can tell you I have got a high school hit coming up for you in about three songs' time that last year only made it, well, only made it to place number 72. Where will it come this year? Will it move up? Will it be in the countdown? Belinda Carlisle, Heaven is a Place on Earth, next, and your chance to win with Molenberg on More.
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0: Number 72 on last year's high school hit countdown. Will it make it in there this year? Well, it's up to you. You can vote and you win by voting. You can text VOTE to 559, and every time you make a vote, you're obviously in the draw to win those tickets, the double VIP passes to see Robbie Williams live, and $1,000 cash. The countdown is on the 3rd of June, all right? It's a Wednesday. Put it in your calendar. 3rd of June, Wednesday. Text VOTE to 559. Something else we're doing at the moment. This is pretty good. It's like a two-parter. The first part is in a second. Someone's going to win the $100 supermarket voucher thanks to Molenberg. And the second part of that is you might get a wild card entry into the Molenberg Games, which, to be fair, would be kind of cool because you can win 20 grand.
1: I want my Molenberg. Keeps me going, haven't you heard?
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0: Hayley, you've got all of that.
3: Oh, wonderful. That would be great.
0: We're going to put you in the draw. I wish you the best of luck, and I hope the rest of your weekend is amazing.
3: Oh, thank you. We're off shopping.
0: Oh, yeah. Is that good or a bad thing for you?
3: No, it depends on what we buy. If we buy something nice, then that's good.
0: Yeah. Oh, so you're not going supermarket shopping?
3: No. We're going to look for a mirror and a pegboard.
0: Oh, what's the pegboard for? Explain that.
3: It's for my daughter's bedroom. She, we just decorated. And she wants a board to put things on, like a notice board.
0: I know what you're talking about, and I'm going to sound like an old man when I say this, but go to Spotlight and get those little tiny wooden pegs, and you can clip off all your pictures and stuff.
3: Yep, that's the one.
0: There you go.
3: We've been Googling.
0: Yeah, we do that too. Hey, enjoy your weekend.
3: Thank you, you too.
0: With up to 36% of your daily whole grains, Molenberg keeps you going for longer. Jack has another chance coming up on More.
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22: Good afternoon, I'm Karen McCarthy with the latest at midday. Donations are flooding into a Give a Little page set up for the Christchurch family that lost a mother and her daughter to a deadly house fire. A 3-year-old girl died in the blaze in Mareho on Thursday night, and her 23-year-old mother, a mother of five, has now perished in hospital from her injuries. Another adult and four other children survived. Police are still determining how the fire started, but say it is not suspicious. A kayaker has died in Auckland while out on the water just off Hobsonville Marina. Police say the man appears to have suffered a medical event. Emergency services were called around 8:30 a.m. The man was helped onto a boat but died despite efforts to save him. Optimism is soaring in Christchurch after the success of recent events, including Electric Avenue and the opening of the new inner city stadium. Christchurch NZ's Anne Newman says visitors in town for February's music festival spent a record $14 million.
23: Electric Ave, supercars, super rugby really just invigorates the city, activates our accommodation sector. You're seeing hotels that are full, hospitality is benefiting.
22: In sport, ahead of this evening's A-League women's football final, Wellington Phoenix coach Bev Priestman wants her side to enjoy the experience but stick to the plan.
24: We have to go in and enjoy the moment, but not enjoy it too much. I think we have to stick to the process, stick to the things that have got us here.
22: The Knicks are in their first ever final, away to Melbourne City, kick off at 12.